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5: 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'Cause you had a-

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1: Good morning. It's 6 o'clock. I'm Matt Hermes.
2: A Markdale man faces charges after a collision involving a pedestrian. The OPP say it happened last month on Highway 6 in Arthur, where a pedestrian and its dog were trying to cross the road and were struck by a tractor trailer. Police say the pedestrian had to be airlifted to hospital with injuries described as serious but not life-threatening. The dog died. Now the OPP say a 60-year-old Markdale man was charged under the Highway Traffic Act with careless driving causing bodily harm and failing to yield to a pedestrian. With more than a month and a half to go in the nomination period, several candidates have thrown their names into the mayoral race in Owen Sound. The city has confirmed five candidates registered and vying for the city's top political office, which has been held by Ian Boddy since 2014. He won't be seeking re-election this fall. The candidates for mayor in Owen Sound so far are current city councilor Carol Merton, former councilor and 2022 mayoral candidate Richard Thomas, third-time candidate Ray Botten, and first-time on the ballot names Andres Vorgan and Jody King. The nomination period continues until August 21st, and the 2026 municipal and school board elections will be held in October. Three Gray County paramedics have received Medical Director's Commendation Awards. The awards are from the Southwest Ontario Regional Base Hospital and were presented by Dr. Sunil Mehta yesterday at Gray County Council's meeting. Paramedics Jeff Thomas and Evan Crayon-Brink were recognized for outstanding patient care and teamwork during a complex rural hospital response involving multiple critically ill patients.
3: Stayed on scene with medical staff for over 2 hours, resuscitating that one patient, remaining on scene even longer when an additional six patients that were critical arrived, overwhelming the resources of that hospital.
2: Paramedic Mark Urquhart was also recognized for his leadership in mentorship, education, and support of paramedic practice. Kincardine Library branches saw user growth last year. Library Director Brooke McLean shared an annual update with Kincardine Council during their meeting this week. She says both the Kincardine and Tiverton branches of the Bruce County Library saw an increase in cards issued and items borrowed.
4: We're going to keep building community and being there to respond to resident needs. So whatever those needs are 25 years down the road, libraries will be responsive to them.
2: And some good news about gas prices. Many gas stations around Ontario saw a slight drop in fuel prices this week. Over optimism, the U.S. is close to reaching a deal to end its conflict with Iran. It has shut down the Strait of Hormuz, a key trade corridor in the Middle East where much of the world's oil passes through. That's a look at the news. Now on to sports.
5: I'm RJ Broadhead with the Morning Sports. Montreal needs to win tonight in Carolina or their season is over. They did win the series opener there. That was the only game that the Hurricanes have allowed more than two goals in these playoffs. Four-time Stanley Cup winner Claude Lemieux died at age 60. He was the Canadiens' torchbearer for Game 3 on Monday. Canada shut out the United States 4-0 at the Worlds and will face Finland in the semis tomorrow. The Blue Jays beat Baltimore and former teammate Chris Bassett. The owners pitched a salary cap to the union. The last time that happened was in 94, and a player's strike canceled the World Series. The Spurs won to force a Game 7 against the Thunder. Big upset at the French Open. Top seed Yannick Sinner lost in Round 2. Felix Auger-Aliassime and Victoria Mboko both moved on to the third round. Sounds like Mboko will be doubles partners with Serena Williams in her anticipated comeback in just over a week. And Canada's roster for the World Cup will be announced at 7 o'clock tonight. That's sports. Your forecast is next.
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2: Mainly sunny today with a high of 21, then clear sky tonight and a low of 6. And for the weekend, more sunshine tomorrow and Sunday with highs of 18 and 19. 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

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It is 6:14 on Friday, May 29th. Yes, we made it. I'm Sarah Carmichael, and this is the Mix Morning Show. We got a high of 21 today. Going to be very sunny. It is 5 right now outside the studio in downtown Owen Sound. How was the rest of your day yesterday after we said our goodbyes? Mine was good. It was busy. Lots of dog walks. And then Ryan and I decided to go out to Sauble Beach, you know, to check things out, watch the sunset, all those good things. Well, we had planned to go to a certain place for dinner, one of our favorite spots. And I looked on their Facebook page. They had no information that was current. The last time someone posted on their Facebook page was late last year. Actually, it was like mid last year. Anyway, so I go to their website, and on the website, it says they're open till 9. And I said, okay, perfect. Excellent. So we skedaddle out there as quickly as we can after Ryan gets home from work, and they are not open. We were there just after 7. They're already closed. I was so mad. Honestly, that's one of those things that just gets my blood boiling. It really grinds my gears. False advertising. I mean, if you're going to have a business, have the information be accurate, including your hours of operation. We rushed out there, and they definitely weren't open till 9. I think maybe they closed at 7 because there was somebody in there, and they looked like they were, like, sweeping up. So I don't know what the case is, if they've got like limited hours right now, or if the person working decided, oh, it's not busy, I'm going to close early. Either way, I was so mad. I was so mad. Honestly, that's one of those things that just grinds my gears, as I said. And another thing that gets me weirdly like angry is when I see posters still hanging up for events that have already happened. You know, when you go and you see one of those community cork boards and they've got postings, well, I'm the person that's going through them and taking them off because it drives me nuts. Anything that's like old advertising, like, oh, this event happened last weekend and it's still on display here, it drives me nuts. I don't know. We all have our things, right? But anyway, we still managed to have a good time, though. Took the dogs for a walk around. We also ended up at Sola's. Our dogs were welcome on the patio there, which was nice. Thank you to Victoria at Sola's for taking care of us. But yes, I'm not sure what to do. Do I contact this business and say, hey, just so you know, your website says you're open till 9, but you definitely aren't. So perhaps you should either put like something on your Facebook page that says these are our hours right now, or update your website, or just get rid of your website because apparently you're not paying attention to it anyway. But anyway, that's my rant for this morning, I guess. There might be more. Who knows? Who knows? Busy morning ahead. We're going to be celebrating birthdays and anniversaries at 8:20, not just for today, but for tomorrow as well as Sunday. So we've got May 29th, 30th, 31st. Renee from the Owen Sound Animal Shelter joining me at 9:30 for the Mixed Zoo, brought to you by Lucky Dog Motors. Plus, since it is the final Friday of the month, we will be sharing with you the big of the month with Big Brothers, Big Sisters. So this is someone who is a mentor, who volunteers, and we're going to highlight them and show our gratitude. That's on at 8:40. So lots going on. Hopefully you can kick around. And hey, feel free to let me know what grinds your gears. What is something that's sort of weird that just drives you crazy? Red Bay Lodge text line is open, 519-376-1065.

0: ENCE, Cake by the Ocean on Mix 106.5. I'm Sarah. So yesterday I posted up a blog. I do that fairly often. But this blog has information about farmers markets that are going on this summer. For instance, on Mondays, they do the Market in the Park in Kincardine. Tuesdays, it's Katy Market. Most of us, I feel, know about that one. Starting next week on Wednesdays, the Port Elgin Farmers Market going to be running from 9 to 1. There's also going to be the Thornbury Farmers Market running on Sundays. Now, today's Friday, and that means the Wyerton Farmers Market will run from 10 until 2, as well as the Meaford Farmers Market at the Harbor Pavilion. That runs 3 to 7. Keep in mind, not all of these markets have started for the season. I've, in fact, included their start date beside them on my list. So feel free to check out this particular blog or any of my blogs and let me know. If you know about a market that you don't see listed, I'd be happy to add it to the list. Go to mix1065.ca.
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1: It's 6:30. Good morning. I'm Matt Hermes.
2: A Markdale man faces charges after a collision involving a pedestrian. The OPP say it happened last month on Highway 6 in Arthur, where a pedestrian and its dog were trying to cross the road and were struck by a tractor trailer. Police say the pedestrian had to be airlifted to hospital with injuries described as serious but not life-threatening. The dog died. Now the OPP say a 60-year-old Markdale man was charged under the Highway Traffic Act with careless driving causing bodily harm and failing to yield to a pedestrian. With more than a month and a half to go in the nomination period, several candidates have thrown their names into the mayoral race in Owen Sound. The city has confirmed five candidates registered and vying for the city's top political office, which has been held by Ian Boddy since 2014. He won't be seeking re-election this fall. The candidates for mayor in Owen Sound so far are current city councilor Carol Merton, former councilor and 2022 mayoral candidate Richard Thomas, third-time candidate Ray Botten, and first-time on the ballot names Andres Vorgan and Jody King. The nomination period continues until August 21st, and the 2026 municipal and school board elections will be held in October. Three Gray County paramedics have received Medical Director's Commendation Awards. The awards are from the Southwest Ontario Regional Base Hospital and were presented by Dr. Sunil Mehta yesterday at Gray County Council's meeting. Paramedics Jeff Thomas and Evan Crayon-Brink were recognized for outstanding patient care and teamwork during a complex rural hospital response involving multiple critically ill patients.
3: Stayed on scene with medical staff for over 2 hours, resuscitating that one patient, remaining on scene even longer when an additional six patients that were critical arrived, overwhelming the resources of that hospital.
2: Paramedic Mark Urquhart was also recognized for his leadership in mentorship, education, and support of paramedic practice. Kincardine Library branches saw user growth last year. Library Director Brooke McLean shared an annual update with Kincardine Council during their meeting this week. She says both the Kincardine and Tiverton branches of the Bruce County Library saw an increase in cards issued and items borrowed.
4: We're going to keep building community and being there to respond to resident needs. So whatever those needs are 25 years down the road, libraries will be responsive to them.
2: And some good news about gas prices. Many gas stations around Ontario saw a slight drop in fuel prices this week. Over optimism, the U.S. is close to reaching a deal to end its conflict with Iran. It has shut down the Strait of Hormuz, a key trade corridor in the Middle East where much of the world's oil passes through. That's a look at the news. Now on to sports.
5: I'm RJ Brighthead with the morning sports brought to you by RE/MAX. Montreal needs to win tonight in Carolina or their season is over. They did win the series opener there. That was the only game that the Hurricanes have allowed more than two goals in these playoffs. Four-time Stanley Cup winner Claude Lemieux died at age 60. He was the Canadiens' torchbearer for Game 3 on Monday. Canada shut out the United States 4-0 at the Worlds and will face Finland in the semis tomorrow. The Blue Jays beat Baltimore and former teammate Chris Bassett. The owners pitched a salary cap to the union. The last time that happened was in 94, and a players' strike canceled the World Series. The Spurs won to force a Game 7 against the Thunder. Big upset at the French Open. Top seed Yannick Sinner lost in Round 2. Felix Auger-Aliassime and Victoria Mboko both moved on to the third round. Sounds like Mboko will be doubles partners with Serena Williams in her anticipated comeback in just over a week. And Canada's roster for the World Cup will be announced at 7 o'clock tonight. Now, here's your local sports.
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2: Mainly sunny today with a high of 21, then clear sky tonight and a low of 6. And for the weekend, more sunshine tomorrow and Sunday with highs of 18 and 19. Right now it's 6 in Owen Sound's River District. 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

0: to
1: the latest from Tyler Shaw called Run to You on Mix 106.5. He and his wife revealed not that long ago that they are expecting their third baby. So congratulations. Hope all is well. It's Sarah Carmichael. This is the Mix Morning Show. Here are some things that you should not do at work. According to a recent poll, this is a list that was generated. Number one, gossiping. It creates a toxic work environment, breaks trust among team members. It's true. As much as it can be entertaining, you know, you do get caught up in it from time to time. And then you start to think, well, if this person has no trouble talking about that person to me, are they going to go talk to that person about me? Right? And it puts that whole sort of thing in your brain. Something you should also not do at work, procrastinating. It affects productivity and can let your team down if you work as part of a team. Ignoring feedback. Constructive criticism is key to personal and professional growth. I fully believe that. In radio, we have something called air checks, and that is exactly what it sounds like. They take a break or two of yours and they sit down and listen to it and they give you feedback. Now, it's not always nice. It doesn't always feel good, but it is with good intention because they want you to get better as an announcer. So without knowing what you're doing wrong, you can't do it right. You know what I mean? They have to like point out your crutches, the things that you need to work on in order to get better. Something else you should not be doing at work, being disrespectful. Always treat others with respect regardless of their position. I always think about the fact that, you know, it's a very small world that we live in. Radio is a very small industry. There could very well be a time that someone I work with now ends up being my boss. And wouldn't I want them to have a positive, you know, thought about me, not negative, because they might be one day doing the hiring and firing, right? Something else to avoid, getting involved in office politics. No thanks. I stay away from that kind of stuff. It's probably better because it just creates unnecessary drama. Calling in sick when you're healthy. If you wake up, just can't face the idea of going to work. There's no reason you shouldn't give yourself a vacation, personal day, or mental health day, right? Rather than calling in sick, say that you need a personal day. Hopefully your workplace will understand that. And something you also shouldn't do is showing up when you are sick. Administration does not want you there. As much as they appreciate your commitment, you know, coming into work despite having the flu, no one will appreciate being exposed to your germs. So that case, definitely use a sick day.
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3: Good morning. It's 7 o'clock. I'm Matt Hermes. A Markdale man faces charges after a collision involving a pedestrian. The OPP say it happened last month on Highway 6 in Arthur, where a pedestrian and its dog were trying to cross the road and were struck by a tractor trailer. Police say the pedestrian had to be airlifted to hospital with injuries described as serious but not life-threatening. The dog died. Now the OPP say a 60-year-old Markdale man was charged under the Highway Traffic Act with careless driving causing bodily harm and failing to yield to a pedestrian. With more than a month and a half to go in the nomination period, several candidates have thrown their names into the mayoral race in Owen Sound. The city has confirmed five candidates registered and vying for the city's top political office, which has been held by Ian Boddy since 2014. He won't be seeking re-election this fall. The candidates for mayor in Owen Sound so far are current city councilor Carol Merton, former councilor and 2022 mayoral candidate Richard Thomas, third-time candidate Ray Botten, and first-time on the ballot names Andres Vorgan and Jody King. The nomination period continues until August 21st, and the 2026 municipal and school board elections will be held in October. Three Grey County paramedics have received Medical Director's Commendation Awards. The awards are from the Southwest Ontario Regional Base Hospital and were presented by Dr. Sunil Mehta yesterday at Grey County Council's meeting. Paramedics Jeff Thomas and Evan Crayon-Brink were recognized for outstanding patient care and teamwork during a complex rural hospital response involving multiple critically ill patients.
4: Stayed on scene with medical staff for over 2 hours, resuscitating that one patient, remaining on scene even longer when an additional six patients that were critical arrived, overwhelming the resources of that hospital.
3: Paramedic Mark Urquhart was also recognized for his leadership in mentorship, education, and support of paramedic practice. Kincardine Library branches saw user growth last year. Library Director Brooke McLean shared an annual update with Kincardine Council during their meeting this week. She says both the Kincardine and Tiverton branches of the Bruce County Library saw an increase in cards issued and items borrowed.
5: We're going to keep building community and being there to respond to resident needs. So whatever those needs are 25 years down the road, libraries will be responsive to them.
3: And some good news about gas prices. Many gas stations around Ontario saw a slight drop in fuel prices this week. Over optimism, the U.S. is close to reaching a deal to end its conflict with Iran. It has shut down the Strait of Hormuz, a key trade corridor in the Middle East where much of the world's oil passes through. That's a look at the news. Now on to sports.
6: I'm RJ Brighthead with the morning sports brought to you by RE/MAX. Montreal needs to win tonight in Carolina or their season is over. They did win the series opener there. That was the only game that the Hurricanes have allowed more than two goals in these playoffs. Four-time Stanley Cup winner Claude Lemieux died at age 60. He was the Canadiens' torchbearer for Game 3 on Monday. Canada shut out the United States 4-0 at the Worlds and will face Finland in the semis tomorrow. The Blue Jays beat Baltimore and former teammate Chris Bassitt. The owners pitched a salary cap to the union. The last time that happened was in 94, and a players' strike canceled the World Series. The Spurs won to force a Game 7 against the Thunder. Big upset at the French Open. Top seed Yannick Sinner lost in Round 2. Felix Auger-Aliassime and Victoria Mboko both moved on to the third round. Sounds like Mboko will be doubles partners with Serena Williams in her anticipated comeback in just over a week. And Canada's roster for the World Cup will be announced at 7 o'clock tonight. Now, here's your local sports.
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3: Mainly sunny today with a high of 21, then clear sky tonight and a low of 6. And for the weekend, more sunshine tomorrow and Sunday with highs of 18 and 19. Right now it's 6 in Owen Sound's River District. I'm Matt Hermes for all of your latest local stories on demand, Grey Bruce News, wherever you get your podcasts.
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It is 7:14. Happy Friday. It's Sarah Carmichael. This is the Mix Morning Show. A gorgeous day today. 21 is our high. We got sunshine. Right now it is 8 outside the studio in downtown Owen Sound. And it is looking like it will be a rather busy weekend with lots of things going on. Today the family fair is going to be happening at Keystone Child, Youth, and Family Services. That'll run from 2 until 7. There is also the Alice in Wonderland presentation by the Hanley Institute. Just, I think, 3 shows for that. If you want to see it, check out their website. Coming up tomorrow, the Walk for Alzheimer's is going to be happening in Owen Sound, Saugeen Shores, Hanover, Kincardine, and Meaford. There's going to be a Walk for Dog Guides tomorrow in Harrison Park, as well as the Hike for Hospice as well at Harrison Park. Now, the Stuff the Ambulance event in support of United Way will go on tomorrow at Giant Tiger. They are looking to collect items like granola bars, oatmeal, cereal, peanut butter, hot chocolate, instant coffee, fruit and pudding cups, ramen noodles, cup of soup, crackers. They're also looking for socks and toothbrushes, sleeping bags, tents, tarps, things that will help those who are needing some assistance. Now, that'll run from 10 until 2. And also tomorrow, it is the Spring into Morriston event going on at Grey Roots Museum and Archives. This is going to be an afternoon of music, heritage, and family fun. And it will also have the ride the train, meeting farm animals, planting seeds. Food will be available starting at noon. No registration for this. You're welcome to bring a lawn chair or a blanket to sit on while you enjoy the music. And it is presented with support from the Community Foundation Grey Bruce in collaboration with Georgian Bluffs Climate Action. And I'm actually going to be there on location from noon until 3. The event itself will be running from 1 until 4. Again, no registration required. You're welcome to just show up and explore Grey Roots, the Morriston Village, the current exhibits at Grey Roots, and have some fun. So go to greyroots.com for information on that. You can also check out my What's Happening This Weekend blog for lots of details about other things happening all around the area at mix1065.ca. Here's Sophia Camara, Girls Like You on Mix 106.5. Good morning.

Olivia Rodrigo, good for you on Mix 106.5. She has a new album coming out on June 12th, and then she's going to be touring. That tour is going to be in Toronto in October. You can check out Ticketmaster if you want to see about getting some tickets to go and see her. Having a look at buses, First Student Owen Sound 771. This for Georgian Bay Community School. That is delayed greater than 60 minutes. Okay, so that's over an hour wait on that one. Again, First Student Owen Sound 771, over an hour delay. So you may want to just drop the kids off yourself, depending on your schedule this morning. The school and bus report available to you on our website. 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And because it is a Friday, that means we have today, tomorrow, and Sunday. So the earlier you send your birthday wish to me, the better, because the Friday announcements get really long, and that's fine, but I don't want to miss any. So I'd like to have all of them on my list before I start doing the announcements at 8:20. So send in your birthday announcements for the 29th of May, which is today, 30th and 31st. Go to our Facebook page, send them in. 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
1: It's 7:30. Good morning. I'm Matt Hermes.
2: A Markdale man faces charges after a collision involving a pedestrian. The OPP say it happened last month on Highway 6 in Arthur, where a pedestrian and its dog were trying to cross the road and were struck by a tractor trailer. Police say the pedestrian had to be airlifted to a hospital with injuries described as serious but not life-threatening. The dog died. Now the OPP say a 60-year-old Markdale man has been charged under the Highway Traffic Act with careless driving causing bodily harm and failing to yield to a pedestrian. With more than a month and a half to go in the nomination period, several candidates have thrown their names into the mayoral race in Owen Sound. Five candidates are confirmed as registered and vying for the city's top political office, which has been held by Ian Boddy since 2014. He won't be seeking re-election this fall. The candidates for mayor in Owen Sound so far are current city councillor Carol Merton, former councillor and 2022 mayoral candidate Richard Thomas, third-time candidate Ray Botten, and first-time on the ballot names Andre Zvorgin and Jody King. The nomination period continues until August 21st, and the 2026 municipal and school board elections will be held in October. Three Gray County paramedics have received Medical Director's Commendation Awards. The awards are from the Southwest Ontario Regional Base Hospital and were presented by Dr. Sunil Mehta at yesterday's Gray County Council meeting. Paramedics Jeff Thomas and Evan Crayon-Brink were recognized for outstanding patient care and teamwork during a complex rural hospital response involving multiple critically ill patients.
3: Stayed on scene with medical staff for over 2 hours, resuscitating that one patient, remaining on scene even longer when an additional six patients that were critical arrived, overwhelming the resources of that hospital.
2: Paramedic Mark Urquhart was also recognized for his leadership in mentorship, education, and support of paramedic practice. Kincardine Library branches saw user growth last year. Library Director Brooke McLean shared an annual update with Kincardine Council during their meeting this week. She says both the Kincardine and Tiverton branches of the Bruce County Library saw an increase in cards issued and items borrowed.
4: We're going to keep building community and being there to respond to resident needs. So whatever those needs are 25 years down the road, libraries will be responsive to them.
2: And some good news about gas prices. Many gas stations around Ontario saw a slight drop in fuel prices this week. Over optimism, the U.S. is close to reaching a deal to end its conflict with Iran. It has shut down the Strait of Hormuz, a key trade corridor in the Middle East where much of the world's oil passes through. That's a look at the news. Now on to sports.
5: I'm RJ Brighthead with the morning sports brought to you by RE/MAX. Montreal needs to win tonight in Carolina or their season is over. They did win the series opener there. That was the only game that the Hurricanes have allowed more than two goals in these playoffs. Four-time Stanley Cup winner Claude Lemieux died at age 60. He was the Canadiens' torchbearer for Game 3 on Monday. Canada shut out the United States 4-0 at the Worlds and will face Finland in the semis tomorrow. The Blue Jays beat Baltimore and former teammate Chris Bassett. The owners pitched a salary cap to the union. The last time that happened was in 94, and a players' strike canceled the World Series. The Spurs won to force a Game 7 against the Thunder. Big upset at the French Open. Top seed Yannick Sinner lost in Round 2. Felix Auger-Aliassime and Victoria Mboko both moved on to the third round. Sounds like Mboko will be doubles partners with Serena Williams in her anticipated comeback in just over a week. And Canada's roster for the World Cup will be announced at 7 o'clock tonight. Now, here's your local sports.
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2: Mainly sunny today with a high of 21, then clear sky tonight and a low of 6. And for the weekend, more sunshine tomorrow and Sunday with highs of 18 and 19. Right now it's 8 in Owen Sound's River District. I'm Matt Hermes for all of your latest local stories on demand. 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

0: Kelly Clarkson and Love So Soft on Mix 106.5. It is the Mix Morning Show. Happy Friday. It's 7:42. Coming up next Thursday, the 2026 Business Excellence Awards will be handed out. And that is hosted by the Owen Sound and District Chamber of Commerce. Now they have, I think, 14 awards that get presented. And these awards are extra meaningful, I think, because the nominations come in from the community and they are voted on by the community. There's not a panel of judges that sits down. We put out the call for votes and we ask your customers, your neighbors, your community members to vote. And nobody at this point knows who has won because the votes have been tallied, but only one person holds that information. And they will be presented at the awards gala Thursday at the Best Western. If you want to go, they still have tickets available. If you would like to attend the event, perhaps you know someone who's nominated and you want to go and show their show them some support, go to oschamber.com/awards to get the information that you need to buy your tickets. But again, this is next Thursday, and it's happening at Best Western. I know a lot of people are very excited about it. I'm sure there's some nerves as well, which is to be expected, but is definitely going to be a fun night. So good luck to all those nominated. I have been asked to MC the event. Very excited to do that. And if you are planning on attending, I will see you there.
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0: Charlotte Cardin, Confetti on Mix 106.5. It is the Mix Morning Show. Good morning. I'm Sarah. We have a gorgeous day. What a perfect Friday forecast. 21, the high. Sunshine, 8 now outside the studio in downtown Owen Sound. And I don't want to jinx anything, but tomorrow looks gorgeous, as does Sunday. I know. We can't look too far ahead because that's sort of bad karma. But let's hope that tomorrow's forecast stays a high of 18 with sunshine, because the Wheel and Ride Safety Festival is happening. And this will be going on at 8th Street, just a block from where I'm sitting, sort of between 2nd and 3rd. Just, you know, kitty corner to City Hall by the Frog Pond Cafe. So maybe go into Frog Pond, get yourself a delicious chai latte, and then check out the Wheel and Ride Festival. Bring your kids. They can bring their bikes, because Scenic Cycle will be there doing bike maintenance. Maybe they need the seat raised or the tires pumped up, getting ready for the summer. There will also be a fire truck and a paramedic, an ambulance with the paramedics, a barbecue with the Kiwanis Club, pedal carts available for fun. There will also be activities with O'Share and Treehouse Children's Clothing, which is now located in the River District. Refurbished bikes and helmets will be available to those in need, and they'll also be collecting bikes to refurbish for next year's event. Great time. This is running tomorrow, as I said, 10 a.m. to 1 p.m. in the River District. A big thanks to all who are going to be there and who have been planning to attend. They certainly are looking forward to seeing you. Coming up, we're going to be celebrating birthdays and anniversaries in about 25 minutes. So I need to know from you who is celebrating, so I can include them in those announcements. If you have one to send in, you can go to our Facebook page, our website, or use the Red Bay Lodge text line at 519-376-1065. Birthday and anniversary announcements coming up at 8:20.
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0: 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Officially, we're CIXK 106.5 FM. In Grey Bruce, we're known as Mix 106.5. 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
1: 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Taste the timeless charm of the 1950s in Springmount.
2: Good morning. It's 8 o'clock. I'm Matt Hermes. A Markdale man faces charges after a collision involving a pedestrian. The OPP say it happened last month on Highway 6 in Arthur, where a pedestrian and its dog were trying to cross the road and were struck by a tractor trailer. Police say the pedestrian had to be airlifted to a hospital with injuries described as serious but not life-threatening. The dog died. Now the OPP say a 60-year-old Markdale man has been charged under the Highway Traffic Act with careless driving causing bodily harm and failing to yield to a pedestrian. With more than a month and a half to go in the nomination period, several candidates have thrown their names into the mayoral race in Owen Sound. Five candidates are confirmed as registered and vying for the city's top political office, which has been held by Ian Boddy since 2014. He won't be seeking re-election this fall. The candidates for mayor in Owen Sound so far are current city councillor Carol Merton, former councillor and 2022 mayoral candidate Richard Thomas, third-time candidate Ray Botten, and first-time on the ballot names Andres Vorgan and Jody King. The nomination period continues until August 21st, and the 2026 municipal and school board elections will be held in October. Three Grey County paramedics have received Medical Director's Commendation Awards. The awards are from the Southwest Ontario Regional Base Hospital and were presented by Dr. Sunil Mehta at yesterday's Grey County Council meeting. Paramedics Jeff Thomas and Evan Crayon Brink were recognized for outstanding patient care and teamwork during a complex rural hospital response involving multiple critically ill patients.
3: Stayed on scene with medical staff for over 2 hours, resuscitating that one patient, remaining on scene even longer when an additional six patients that were critical arrived, overwhelming the resources of that hospital.
2: Paramedic Mark Urquhart was also recognized for his leadership in mentorship, education, and support of paramedic practice. Kincardine Library branches saw user growth last year. Library Director Brooke McLean shared an annual update with Kincardine Council during their meeting this week. She says both the Kincardine and Tiverton branches of the Bruce County Library saw an increase in cards issued and items borrowed.
4: We're going to keep building community and being there to respond to resident needs. So whatever those needs are 25 years down the road, libraries will be responsive to them.
2: And some good news about gas prices. Many gas stations around Ontario saw a slight drop in fuel prices this week. Over optimism, the U.S. is close to reaching a deal to end its conflict with Iran. It has shut down the Strait of Hormuz, a key trade corridor in the Middle East where much of the world's oil passes through. That's a look at the news. Now on to sports.
5: I'm RJ Brighthead with the morning sports brought to you by RE/MAX. Montreal needs to win tonight in Carolina or their season is over. They did win the series opener there. That was the only game that the Hurricanes have allowed more than two goals in these playoffs. Four-time Stanley Cup winner Claude Lemieux died at age 60. He was the Canadiens' torchbearer for Game 3 on Monday. Canada shut out the United States 4-0 at the Worlds and will face Finland in the semis tomorrow. The Blue Jays beat Baltimore and former teammate Chris Bassitt. The owners pitched a salary cap to the union. The last time that happened was in 94, and a player's strike canceled the World Series. The Spurs won to force a Game 7 against the Thunder. Big upset at the French Open. Top seed Yannick Sinner lost in Round 2. Felix Auger-Aliassime and Victoria Mboko both moved on to the third round. Sounds like Mboko will be doubles partners with Serena Williams in her anticipated comeback in just over a week. And Canada's roster for the World Cup will be announced at 7 o'clock tonight. Now, here's your local sports.
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2: Mainly sunny today with a high of 21, then clear sky tonight and a low of 6. And for the weekend, more sunshine tomorrow and Sunday with highs of 18 and 19. Right now it's 8 in Owen Sound's River District. I'm Matt Hermes for all of your latest local stories on demand. 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

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It is the Mix Morning Show. Good morning. I'm Sarah. I hope that your Friday is off to a great start. Yes, it is Friday. We got a high of 21 today. It is 11 right now. It's at the studio in downtown Owen Sound. And I got a text message on Wednesday from my Uncle Brian. I feel like everybody has an Uncle Brian. I feel like it's one of those things. You have an uncle named Brian and a sister named Sarah. They're just two common things. But you know my Uncle Brian. He said, can you remind people that it's turtle season? They are about to start laying eggs. And the shoulder of the road seems to be their favorite spot. He sent me a picture of a good-sized turtle that he saw in his journey. So definitely keep that in mind. Maybe you've seen some already. They try to get across the road. Unfortunately, sometimes they don't make it. And it's kind of devastating, to be honest. So just watch for the turtles, okay? Watch for them on the shoulders of the highways. I know over near the Bogner Marsh, there tends to be a lot of them, and I know that they try to protect the nests as well. You may see these little boxes with some mesh on top, and they're just sort of placed in random places, or so it seems. Those are protecting the turtle egg nests. So don't touch them. Leave them be, and watch for turtles. And please avoid hurting them or hitting them at all costs. If you can, you know, even stop and try to help them get across the roadway a little bit faster. I've done that a few times. I've got, you know, a blanket in my car that I just use, and I kind of wrap it around the sides of it, and I quickly just, you know, transport it and set it on the other side of the road so that it can get to its, you know, nesting destination a little bit faster. But something to keep in mind, because we live in an area where this is a fairly common thing that you see. So watch for turtles. Coming up next, we have birthdays and anniversaries. If you know someone who has a birthday or anniversary today, tomorrow, Sunday, and you would like me to include them in my announcements, you got about 3 minutes, and you're going to need to text me. 519-376-1065. Tell me who is celebrating, who the wishes are coming from, and we'll get those on the air next.

0: 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It is 8:20. Which, of course, means it is time for birthdays and anniversaries. Today is Friday, May 29th. Happy birthday going out to Madeline Carmichael. Originally from Chatsworth, now resides over in the UK. Have an awesome day from Mom, Dad, Ollie, Kelly, Lyle, and Luna, as well as the rest of us. Crazy Carmichaels, myself included in that bunch. A happy Sweet 16 going out to Abby King of Owen Sound. I hope you have an awesome day. Love, Grandpa. A happy third birthday going out to Weston Watson. What a great name. Weston Watson. Have a smashing day. Love from Mom, Dad, Natalie, and Nora. Happy birthday today to Dr. Sarah Matice at Georgian Chiropractic. Enjoy it, Sarah. Birthday wishes going out to Marie David from all of your family and friends. Have an awesome weekend. Berkeley Pets is turning 5 today, or Pete's. Happy birthday, Berkeley. A happy 40th going out to Lisa from Michael and Mary Jane. Happy birthday to my beautiful wife, Jess Seddon. Welcome to the Dirty 30s from Dustin. A happy 50th wedding anniversary going out to Ron and Heather Torrey. Love from your family and friends. What an accomplishment. Absolutely. Coming up tomorrow, May 30th. It says happy birthday to Red Bay's beautiful Debbie Deitch, a.k.a. the Double D from Guelph. Have a great day tomorrow. Love from your family and friends. Happy birthday to Trisha McCaig of Owen Sound. Happy Cake and Candles Day. And here's to many more trips around the sun. Love, Moody, Sam and family, Cass, Steve, and Werther's. Melinda says, happy 24th birthday tomorrow to our son, Bryce. Love from your entire family. A happy 19th birthday to Iron Coble from the Christie family and RTC Carpentry Inc. crew. Happy birthday to Michelle Parks. Wishing you a great day with love and blessings. Thinking of you always from Michelle, Olivia, Dexter, and Potter. Also coming up tomorrow, happy birthday to Michelle Van Essen. Have an awesome day. Love your family and friends. Happy birthday to Jamie Jonkin tomorrow. Coming up Sunday, a happy birthday going out to Jackie Ralph. You may know Jackie from all of her important work with CMHA Grey Bruce. You may know her from singing at the Attack Games. Happy birthday going out to Michelle Houston on Sunday as well. And a happy belated birthday to Don Wilson from his family and friends. Of course, I'm saying happy birthday, happy anniversary to anyone else that happens to be celebrating today as well as over the weekend. We send you best wishes.
1: 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It's not loud. It's not flashy. It's just right. Hi, I'm Lindsay McDonald Brooks, and I own Leon's. Find your moment and get inspired. Come see it for yourself at Leon's Owen Sound.
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1: It's 8:30. Good morning. I'm Matt Hermes. A Markdale man faces charges after a collision involving a pedestrian. The OPP say it happened last month on Highway 6 in Arthur, where a pedestrian and its dog were trying to cross the road and were struck by a tractor trailer. Police say the pedestrian had to be airlifted to a hospital with injuries described as serious but not life-threatening. The dog died. Now the OPP say a 60-year-old Markdale man has been charged under the Highway Traffic Act with careless driving causing bodily harm and failing to yield to a pedestrian. With more than a month and a half to go in the nomination period, several candidates have thrown their names into the mayoral race in Owen Sound. Five candidates are confirmed as registered and vying for the city's top political office, which has been held by Ian Boddy since 2014. He won't be seeking re-election this fall. The candidates for mayor in Owen Sound so far are current city councillor Carol Merton, former councillor and 2022 mayoral candidate Richard Thomas, third-time candidate Ray Botten, and first-time on the ballot names Andres Vorgan and Jody King. The nomination period continues until August 21st, and the 2026 municipal and school board elections will be held in October. Three Gray County paramedics have received Medical Director's Commendation Awards. The awards are from the Southwest Ontario Regional Base Hospital and were presented by Dr. Sunil Mehta at yesterday's Gray County Council meeting. Paramedics Jeff Thomas and Evan Crayon-Brink were recognized for outstanding patient care and teamwork during a complex rural hospital response involving multiple critically ill patients.
2: Stayed on scene with medical staff for over 2 hours, resuscitating that one patient, remaining on scene even longer when an additional six patients that were critical arrived, overwhelming the resources of that hospital.
1: Paramedic Mark Urquhart was also recognized for his leadership in mentorship, education, and support of paramedic practice. Kincardine Library branches saw user growth last year. Library Director Brooke McLean shared an annual update with Kincardine Council during their meeting this week. She says both the Kincardine and Tiverton branches of the Bruce County Library saw an increase in cards issued and items borrowed.
3: We're going to keep building community and being there to respond to resident needs. So whatever those needs are 25 years down the road, libraries will be responsive to them.
1: And some good news about gas prices. Many gas stations around Ontario saw a slight drop in fuel prices this week. Over optimism, the U.S. is close to reaching a deal to end its conflict with Iran. It has shut down the Strait of Hormuz, a key trade corridor in the Middle East where much of the world's oil passes through. That's a look at the news. Now on to sports.
4: I'm RJ Brighthead with the morning sports brought to you by RE/MAX. Montreal needs to win tonight in Carolina or their season is over. They did win the series opener there. That was the only game that the Hurricanes have allowed more than two goals in these playoffs. Four-time Stanley Cup winner Claude Lemieux died at age 60. He was the Canadiens' torchbearer for Game 3 on Monday. Canada shut out the United States 4-0 at the Worlds and will face Finland in the semis tomorrow. The Blue Jays beat Baltimore and former teammate Chris Bassett. The owners pitched a salary cap to the union. The last time that happened was in 94, and a player's strike canceled the World Series. The Spurs won to force a Game 7 against the Thunder. Big upset at the French Open. Top seed Yannick Sinner lost in Round 2. Felix Auger-Aliassime and Victoria Mboko both moved on to the third round. Sounds like Mboko will be doubles partners with Serena Williams in her anticipated comeback in just over a week. And Canada's roster for the World Cup will be announced at 7 o'clock tonight. Now, here's your local sports.
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1: Mainly sunny today with a high of 21, then clear sky tonight and a low of 6. And for the weekend, more sunshine tomorrow and Sunday with highs of 18 and 19. Right now it's 11 in Owen Sounds River District. I'm Matt Hermes for all of your latest local stories on demand. 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

Ed Sheeran, Ozzy Zam on Mix 106.5. He will be in Toronto in August as part of his Loop tour. I think he's got three shows alongside Miles Smith. Coming up next, we will meet the Big of the Month from Big Brothers, Big Sisters of Grey Bruce and Wes Simcoe. This is a person who volunteers as a mentor, and we are going to learn about them and their contribution and how you can get involved next. There must be

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0: Light. It's Alicia Moffitt on Mix 106.5. It's Sarah Carmichael. Did you know that the Meaford Scarecrow Invasion is celebrating its 30th anniversary this year? This year's theme is peace, love, and happiness, and they're excited to celebrate this milestone year with the community. Now, it does certainly take a village for this to be as successful as it is, and preparations have already begun for the special anniversary year. Residents and visitors are encouraged to take part in upcoming scarecrow building workshops. No experience necessary. They provide all the materials. They have workshops coming up on June 9th, 11th, 16th, 18th. These will run 9 to noon at the Meaford Rotary Harbor Pavilion. You're invited to just fly solo, bring a friend, family, coworker, and help to create these scarecrows that will be on display in the fall when the invasion officially happens. Now, the parade and family festival will happen on October 2nd. So just maybe put that in your mind, or maybe mark it on your calendar. If you're a perimenopausal like I am and you forget everything, write it in your calendar, okay? Just in case. Maybe you were at the parade last year. If so, did you see the Scarecrow Kazoo Band? Happy to tell you that one of those scarecrows is my 90-year-old grandma. Mm-hmm. Very proud. Now, the invasion brings people together through imagination, community spirit. People travel from all over to see it. It really is cool. So, 30th anniversary this year. Definitely looking forward to celebrating another Meaford Scarecrow Invasion.
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0: 5. Don't Want to Know on Mix 106.5. This past Tuesday, somebody in Calgary, Alberta won $15 million thanks to Lotto Max. That's right. One ticket matched all seven numbers and won that $15 million prize. That being said, tonight's Lotto Max is going to be worth $10 million with 10 prizes of $100,000. And then coming up tomorrow for Lotto 649, that jackpot is worth $16 million.
1: It was a time.

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0: 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Owen Sound is looking for heritage sites to participate in the annual Doors Open event. Now, this is going on Saturday, July 18th from 10 until 4. This provides residents and visitors with a unique opportunity to explore some of the community's most fascinating spaces, many of which are not usually open to the public. 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
7: Mix 106.5 weather. Mainly sunny today with a high of 21, then clear sky tonight and a low of 6. And for the weekend, more sunshine tomorrow and Sunday with highs of 18 and 19.
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Coming up next, Renee from the Owen Sound Animal Shelter going to be joining me in studio for this week's edition of the Mix Zoo. Here's the latest from Preston Pablo.

0: Time for another edition of the Mixed Zoo, brought to you by our friends at Lucky Dog Motors. Renee is here from the Owen Sound Animal Shelter, and she is introducing us to some very sweet, tiny kitty cats.
1: So tiny, and the luckiest little kittens in the whole world. These two of four, the other two are not quite ready yet, were actually dropped at the animal shelter in a box less than 2 weeks of age. Their eyes were still closed. Oh. And the odds of survival for these little guys was pretty darn impossible. In fact, I said to the person who took care of them for me, the odds are very small here that this is going to work out, and it worked. I need to give her a shout out. Shout out to you. I know you're listening. These kittens owe you their life. I mean, we always talk about the animal shelter doing great things and saving lives, which we do. It's not just me.
0: It's
1: a group, and we don't often give thanks to where the thanks should go, and for sure we need to give it this time because these little two deserve it. So with me today are two males. I have a brown tabby. Who's going to be a long hair.
0: Yeah, he's got like spiky hair.
1: He's a little on the spiky side right now. He's got, you know, wet nursery milk and all things all in there. And the other one is a white and black medium haired, again, a male as well. Now, these little tinies, again, being bottle fed, think they're human. So they are really going to need somebody who's going to give them a lot of time and attention. I would love to see them go together. I know we say that every single time, but it's extra special in this case because they've always had each other.
0: Right. They've had a bit of a traumatic start.
1: They have.
0: And so having the comfort of a companion would definitely be to their benefit.
1: Absolutely. And they are quite small.
0: Yeah.
1: Two of them together is like
0: the size of one normal
1: exactly.
0: one.
1: Exactly. So it's half a kitten.
0: You're not even going to notice.
1: That's right. It's the exact same. This guy is a little spicy one. He's now chewing. Yeah, that's
0: he
1: it.
0: He is
1: chew it.
0: Up
1: you
0: on his back legs and he is grabbing at the microphone.
1: You chew it, buddy.
0: Oh my gosh, he's cute.
1: He's adorable.
0: And this one is, I think, trying to purr.
1: Yes. Very opposite personalities. Apparently the long hair brown tabby is the little monster.
0: He is a troublemaker.
1: He's the spicy one.
0: In the cutest way.
1: You are, buddy. And the other is the cuddly one.
0: Yes.
1: So you get both this way, right? This is why you need two.
0: Best of both worlds.
1: Exactly. Now, the animal shelter does have an explosion of kittens. We knew it was coming.
0: Yeah.
1: We have 7 litters currently at various ages and stages of life. So in the event you are looking for a kitten, but you're like, you know, I really want an orange one. I really want a black one. I really want a gray one. We're going to have them soon. We do rely on those adoptions to make space.
0: Mm-hmm.
1: We are a no-kill shelter. Please don't, you know, create the problem. Get your cats fixed. But at the same time, if you have the funds to afford a kitten, do it.
0: Yes.
1: Again, that's the reminder that at this age, they are certainly not spayed or neutered.
0: No.
1: And that is something that will need to be done in their lifetime. These little guys may even be later in life because they are so much smaller. And in saying that, if you can't afford that, don't adopt them. Wait until we have some fixed babies.
0: Right. Absolutely. Our friend from last week, Gumdrop Buttons.
1: Gumdrop Buttons got a great home.
0: Perfect.
1: With a child who I believe is called a Gumdrop Buttons. So there you go.
0: They're keeping
1: who
0: the
1: knew?
0: Name?
1: Who knew? They
0: oh
1: thought it was fantastic,
0: goodness.
1: Which I love because I also thought it was fantastic. Quick, come up with something fast for these two.
0: Right? Oh my goodness. They are super duper cute. Little baby kitties. As Renee said, these have been bottle fed babies, so they are quite small. And if you want to know more about them or any of the kitties or puppies or gerbils or rabbits available, call the shelter 519-372-1123. A big thank you as always to our friends at Lucky Dog Motors for bringing us the Mixed Zoo.
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0: Lipa Houdini on Mix 106.5. Keep an eye out this weekend and most weekends throughout the summer for the Mixed Cruiser, checking out events all over Gray and Bruce counties. If you are hosting a fundraiser, a community function of sort, and you want the cruiser to come by, email cruiser at mix1065.ca. Give her the who, the what, the where, the when, the why, whatever details she needs, and hopefully she'll be able to add it to her calendar. Behind the wheel this summer is Kara. I haven't met Kara, but maybe you have, because I know she's already been out at a couple of events over the past few weekends. I'm sure I will bump into her either at the station or out and about at an event, and maybe I'll see you there too. The Community Cruiser is powered by Bay West Nissan and Terry's Trailer Service.
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0: That song always gets me a little emotional because it reminds me of a certain scene in Grey's Anatomy. If you know, you know. It is Snow Patrol chasing cars on Mix 106.5. I'm Sarah Carmichael. This is the Mix Morning Show. Thank you again to Renee from the Owen Sound Animal Shelter for bringing in those sweet little kitty cats. I decided that they will be named Spike and Petrie. You are welcome to use those as names if you choose to adopt the kitty cats. You're also welcome to name them whatever you want because, well, that's the way it works. Call the shelter at 519-372-1123 if you would like to inquire. I believe they open at 10, so you'll have to leave a voicemail, or you can also send them a message on Facebook. Congratulations again to Nicole from the South Bruce Peninsula. She was chosen as the Big of the Month with Big Brothers Big Sisters. You can hear about her nomination by going to my blog at mix1065.ca. I hope you are able to get out and about. There's certainly no shortage of events to attend. You can visit our website for more information about that. Keep an eye out for our cruiser. And I'll tomorrow be at Grey Roots from noon till 3 for their kickoff of summer event. There's going to be music, there's going to be food, there's going to be presentations, displays, and of course their wild weather exhibit, which is now on at Grey Roots. You can check that out. So maybe I'll see you there. And I should probably get going because I actually have to go to Miller's Home Hardware in Sauble Beach. They're having this big truckload flooring sale, so I'm going to be broadcasting there this afternoon, noon to 4. So I got to get home, get my dogs walked, and then make my way out to Sauble Beach. I hope that you can stick around. Aislinn's on the way in. John Milkey will be in this afternoon, and I will be back my usual on-air time nice and early on Monday. Have a wonderful weekend. Drive safe and take care.
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7: Mix 106.5 weather. Mainly sunny today with a high of 21, then clear sky tonight and a low of 6. And for the weekend, more sunshine tomorrow and Sunday with highs of 18 and 19.
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Milkshake on today's Hit Music, a mix of 6.5. Happy Friday. It's Aislinn Robbins back with you. Let's kick it off with Walk the Moon, Shut Up and Dance.

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0: on today's Hit Music, Mixnair 6.5. Caitlin Robbins back with you. I'll be with you until 2 o'clock today. I want to talk about some events going on this weekend. I want to talk a lot, okay, about events going on this weekend. Events kicking off today, events going on tomorrow, events going on Sunday, and something that I'm doing this weekend. Your mixed lunch question of the day coming up at noon, as well as your Flashback Friday topic in there, too.
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10: Mainly sunny today with a high of 21, then clear sky tonight and a low of 6. And for the weekend, more sunshine tomorrow and Sunday with highs of 18 and 19.
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Want to talk about some events going on today? First, Bruno Mars with I Just Might. 1, 2.

0: Public. I lived on today's hit music. A Mixer 6.5. Couple different things going on today. The Hanley Institute Theater Club is presenting a 45-minute adaptation of Alice in Wonderland. Now, not only is it going on today, but it's also running tomorrow at 7 p.m. and Sunday at 2 o'clock. 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
9: Mainly sunny today with a high of 21, then clear sky tonight and a low of 6. And for the weekend, more sunshine tomorrow and Sunday with highs of 18 and 19.
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0: closer on today's Hit Music, a mix in our 6.5. We're getting closer to the weekend. It is officially time for Flashback Friday. Flashing it back to May 29th in 1942, Bing Crosby recorded White Christmas in under 20 minutes and made holiday magic and music history. 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
10: Mainly sunny today with a high of 21, then clear sky tonight and a low of 6. And for the weekend, more sunshine tomorrow and Sunday with highs of 18 and 19.
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Want to talk about something that took place this morning? First, I hope.

0: Well, who's next? Selena Gomez, single soon on today's Hit Music, Mix 106.5. This morning, the Mix Zoo took place, which happens every Friday morning. 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It's always brought to you by Lucky Dog Motors, the largest indoor car lot in Grey Bruce.
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12: Mainly sunny this afternoon with a high of 21, then clear sky tonight and a low of 6. And for the weekend, beautiful sunshine tomorrow and Sunday with highs of 18 and 21.
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0: Mr. Electric Blue on today's Hit Music Mix at 6.5. My name is Aislinn, and tomorrow I'm going to be live on location from Miller's Home Hardware Building Center in Sable Beach for their 3-day flooring event, which, by the way, if you didn't hear it, did kick off today, but it's running tomorrow and it's also running Sunday. And I'm super excited about this. So if you're going to be in the area, if you want to get some deals on flooring, I'm going to be there tomorrow. And there's more events going on as well this weekend. If you haven't heard already, numerous different things. I mentioned earlier the Walk for Alzheimer's is taking place tomorrow, the Owen Sound Agricultural Society Barn Dance and Cornhole Tournament today and tomorrow. 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

0: 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In Grey Bruce, we're known as Mix 106.5. 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
2: Good afternoon. It's 12 o'clock. I'm Matt Hermes. Provincial police are appealing for tips to help identify a suspect after a series of thefts from vehicles just outside of Owen Sound earlier this week. Grey Bruce OPP say they received multiple reports of unlocked vehicles being entered and property stolen sometime overnight between Sunday and Monday in the area of Grey Road 5 near Concession Road 3 in Georgian Bluffs. Credit cards, cash, and ID cards were stolen and then used at a nearby business. Police have released images of a male suspect they believe is connected to these alleged thefts. You can find it at bayshorebroadcasting.ca. With more than a month and a half to go in the nomination period, several candidates have thrown their names into the mayoral race in Owen Sound. Five candidates are confirmed as registered and vying for the city's top political office, which has been held by Ian Boddy since 2014. He won't be seeking re-election this fall. The candidates for mayor in Owen Sound so far are current city councillor Carol Merton, former councillor and 2022 mayoral candidate Richard Thomas, three-time candidate Ray Botten, and first-time on the ballot name Andres Vorgan and Jody King. The nomination period continues until August 21st, and the 2026 municipal and school board elections will be held in October. Three Grey County paramedics have received Medical Director's Commendation Awards. The awards are from the Southwest Ontario Regional Base Hospital and were presented by Dr. Sunil Mehta yesterday at Grey County Council's meeting. Paramedics Jeff Thomas and Evan Crayenbrink were recognized for outstanding patient care and teamwork during a complex rural hospital response involving multiple critically ill patients.
3: Stayed on scene with medical staff for over 2 hours, resuscitating that one patient, remaining on scene even longer when an additional six patients that were critical arrived, overwhelming the resources of that hospital.
2: Paramedic Mark Urquhart was also recognized for his leadership in mentorship, education, and support of paramedic practice. Walks for Alzheimer's are set to be held across Grey Bruce tomorrow. They'll take place in Owen Sound, Saugeen Shores, Hanover, Kincardine, and Meaford. The Alzheimer's Society of Grey Bruce supports more than 1,100 families living with dementia and their caregivers. They're hoping to raise $100,000 through walks in the region this year to help fund programming. Kincardine Library branches saw user growth last year. Library Director Brooke McLean shared an annual update with Kincardine Council during their meeting this week. She says both the Kincardine and Tiverton branches of the Bruce County Library saw an increase in cards issued and items borrowed.
4: We're going to keep building community and being there to respond to resident needs. So whatever those needs are 25 years down the road, libraries will be responsive to them.
2: And in national news, Canada's economy contracted between January and March. According to new numbers from Statistics Canada, weakness in resource extraction industries and construction activity were noted as reasons for a 0.1% decline in real GDP in the first 3 months of 2026. It's the second straight quarterly decline in gross domestic product, which some experts define as a technical recession. But StatsCan's early estimates for April call for a sharp economic rebound as the country's mining and oil and gas sectors return to growth. In sports, the Montreal Canadiens need a win to stay alive. It's Game 5 of the Eastern Conference Final in Carolina between the Hurricanes and Habs tonight. That's underway at 8. Canes lead the series 3-1. A win and they'll set up a date with Vegas Golden Knights in the Stanley Cup Final. Everett and Chicoutimi square off in the Memorial Cup semifinal in Kelowna this evening. The winner will face OHL champions Kitchener Rangers in Sunday's championship. It's a 7:05 first pitch in Baltimore tonight as the Blue Jays continue a four-game series against the Orioles. Jays took the opener yesterday. In local lacrosse, West Grey Rampage hosts Six Nations at 8 this evening in Durham. Canada is set to unveil its World Cup roster tonight. Kickoff for the tournament being co-hosted by Canada, the United States, and Mexico is in 13 days. And the third round of the French Open is underway. Canadians Felix Auger-Aliassime and Victoria Mboko play their matches tomorrow. You can always find more sports and submit your scores on the RE/MAX Grey Bruce Realty Sports page. 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The weather is coming up next.
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0: Weather. Mainly sunny this afternoon with a high of 21, then clear sky tonight and a low of 6. And for the weekend, beautiful sunshine tomorrow and Sunday with highs of 18 and 21. Right now it's 17 in Owen Sound's River District. I'm Matt Hermes for all of your latest local stories on demand. 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

One Republic, Good Life on today's Hit Music, Mix 6.5. I have your mixed lunch question of the day coming up soon. First, She's All I Wanna Be from Tate McRae.

0: Welcome to the Mix Lunch, brought to you by Elsie's Diner in Springmount, a taste of the 50s. My name is Aislinn. Today's Mix Lunch question of the day. I want to know, what's one movie that everyone loved but you? You can let me know your answer on the Facebook page, Mixin' Air 6.5. Drop your comment up on the Mix Lunch post of the day. What is one movie everyone loved but you did not?
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7: Mainly sunny this afternoon with a high of 21, then clear sky tonight and a low of 6. And for the weekend, beautiful sunshine tomorrow and Sunday with highs of 18 and 21.
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1: 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Mixed lunch question of the day, wanting to know one movie everyone loved but you. It's Bulo, Sweet Little Lies.

0: Welcome back to The Mixed Lunch, brought to you by Elsie's Diner in Springmount, a taste of the 50s. My name is Aislinn. Today's Mixed Lunch question of the day, I want to know, what is a movie that everyone loved but you? You can let me know on the Facebook page, Mixner 6.5. Drop your comment up on the Mixed Lunch post of the day. I'm going to cheat a little bit because it's not a movie, it is a show, but Walking Dead. Everybody loved it. I couldn't get past the first episode, okay? I really couldn't. I don't know what it was about it, but I'm like, yeah, no. What about you? One movie everyone loved but you? Let me know on the Facebook page.
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7: Mainly sunny this afternoon with a high of 21, then clear sky tonight and a low of 6. And for the weekend, beautiful sunshine tomorrow and Sunday with highs of 18 and 21.
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0: Back to the Mix Lunch. It's Aislinn with you, wanting to know a movie that it seemed like everyone loved but you. You can let me know your answer on the Facebook page. As I mentioned earlier, it's kind of cheating because it's not a movie, but Walking Dead, could not get into it. Another one would probably be Yellowstone. And it's not that I didn't like it per se. It's just that, again, I didn't get through the first episode. And had I have kept watching, I might have. But now the thought of watching it after, like, it's over, it's kind of like, okay, well, whatever at this point. You know, if I didn't like it then, probably won't like it now. But I'm willing to give it another, you know, another time. More time. I'm willing to give it another shot. What about you? What's one movie everyone loved but yourself? Let me know on the Facebook page.
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0: Megan Trainor. Me too. On today's Hit Music, Mix 106.5. Coming to the Roxy Theater on June 5th. That is a Friday. 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A little crazy. 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
2: 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Shout out to Daryl and Neil for saying hello. They're going to be open till 6 o'clock today and then again tomorrow 8:30. 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
9: Mainly sunny this afternoon with a high of 21, then clear sky tonight and a low of 6. And for the weekend, beautiful sunshine tomorrow and Sunday with highs of 18 and 21.
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First,

0: Jack Harlow, Love It On Me on today's Hit Music, a mix in our 6.5. Earlier I told you about a couple different events that are going on tomorrow, but there is more. The Walk for Dog Guides is taking place in Harrison Park tomorrow. It is an annual walk, been to it in the past, super great event. The Wheel and Ride Bicycle Safety Festival happening in downtown Owen Sound, a bicycle safety course, fire trucks, community services. Mayfair also taking place at Edge Hill Country School. Croman Community Car Show at Grey Highlands Secondary School. And the Savio Golf Tournament is also taking place. If you want details on our events calendar at our website, mixinair65.ca.
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0: Olivia Dean, Man I Need, on today's Hit Music Mix 106.5. It's officially time for me, Aislinn Robbins, to sign off for the rest of the day. But as I mentioned earlier, I'm actually going to be live on location tomorrow at Miller's Home Hardware in Sable Beach. Looking forward to that. If you're in the area, you feel like getting a good deal on some flooring. It did start today. It's going to run until Sunday. Then go on out tomorrow, or today, or Sunday. I will be back to talk to you on Sunday from 10 to 2. As always, have a fantastic start to your weekend. Stay safe, stay healthy, slow down for wildlife, and I'll talk to you on Sunday. But first, tomorrow.
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2: Hello there and happy Friday. 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But you got to come in today, tomorrow, Sunday because this is a weekend only kind of deal. Right? Time is of the essence. 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
10: Mainly sunny this afternoon with a high of 21, then clear sky tonight and a low of 6. And for the weekend, beautiful sunshine tomorrow and Sunday with highs of 18 and 21.
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106.5. 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A gorgeous looking weekend ahead and gorgeous into early next week as well. But let's not talk about that. We'll focus on the weekend and getting you to it with your no repeat workday in Avicii at Mix 106.5.

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0: is with that tingly face sensation when you're with someone. It is awesome. 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So, what you watching this weekend? I suspect a few eyes will be on Montreal and Carolina tonight. It's all on the line for the Habs at 8 p.m. The Jays are off. Memorial Cup final is Sunday. Kitchener awaiting the winner between Chicoutimi and Everett. New on streaming for you this weekend, Apple TV. The series premiere today of Star City. It's a thriller about the space race set at a cosmonaut training center in an alternate timeline where Russians were the first to put a man on the moon. Miss You, Love You stars Allison Janney as a grieving widow forced to plan her husband's funeral with a stranger after her son sends his assistant instead of showing up himself. And also on Apple TV, Propeller, One Way Night Coach, a movie written and directed by John Travolta, his love of planes. And new movies opening this weekend, Tuner, The Breadwinner, Backrooms, and Pressure.
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2: 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And I tell you, this is the place to be. It has been busy all afternoon. Lots of people coming in to pick up this and that and have a look at the selection of flooring, because the truckload flooring sale is happening this weekend and this weekend only. They're going to be open till 6 today, 8:30 to 5 tomorrow, 9 to 4 Sunday. So come in and check it out. 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You could pick it up yourself. You could have it delivered, whatever the case. Bring your measurements in. Talk to them about the different options when it comes to flooring and what it is you're looking for. 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And Matt said that a lot of more people are gravitating towards the natural wood. That's sort of the trend he's been seeing. Now, I was actually looking at the names of some of these shades. How about Summerhill Chase Emery? 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But here, it is a shade of flooring. Now, if you want to chat with people, if you want to just kind of get an idea of what you'd be looking at as far as the amount you need and what you're going to pay, this is the time to do that. It is going to be featuring Mohawk and Karistan flooring all weekend as part of the truckload flooring sale. 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
8: Mainly sunny this afternoon with a high of 21, then clear sky tonight and a low of 6. And for the weekend, beautiful sunshine tomorrow and Sunday with highs of 18 and 21.
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Mix 106.5 this morning, another Mix Zoo where Renee brought in two of four kittens who were left at the shelter at less than 2 weeks old. They were bottle fed and cared for by dedicated volunteers. They're now 8 weeks old. They are so stinking cute. Two of them are ready to go, preferably together. The other two should be ready soon. If you'd like to see them for yourself, we've got a photo posted on our Facebook page at Mix 106.5 Owen Sound. Better yet, see them for yourself at the Owen Sound Animal Shelter. We introduced you to them this morning, our pets of the week on the Mix Zoo, brought to you by Lucky Dog Motors, the largest indoor car lot in Gray Bruce. Sabrina Carpenter, when did you get hot? Mix 106.5.

0: Mix 106.5, Dean Lewis, It'll Be All Right. And if you're referring to the IG Wealth Management Walk for Alzheimer's tomorrow, it'll be better than all right. The forecast is picture perfect. Walk's happening at Owen Sound and Saugeen Shores. The walk's will be held at the Gray Sawwell Conservation Area just south of Owen Sound and at Ferry Lake in Southampton. It's the largest fundraiser of the year, by the way, for the Alzheimer's Society of Gray Bruce, helping to provide vital programming and services to more than 1,100 families in this community every single year. 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You can find out more at alzheimer.ca/graybruce. 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
0: Facebook Funnies on a Friday, no less. Yes, I have plowed through all the garbage on social media, found the good stuff for you like this, an actual Facebook post. When I said I wanted to be mysterious and fascinating, I didn't mean medically. This needs to be a t-shirt. I run a tight shipwreck. Vaping is weird. You walk past a bunch of guys that look like gangsters, but they smell like blueberry muffins. Facebook Funnies. Remember back when we waited until 9 p.m. so we could talk to people with unlimited minutes? 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And one final Friday Facebook Funny. Me. How do I unsubscribe so I don't get your emails anymore? Boss. 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
10: Mainly sunny this afternoon with a high of 21, then clear sky tonight and a low of 6. And for the weekend, beautiful sunshine tomorrow and Sunday with highs of 18 and 21.
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You help yourself to all the paper clips you can find on this National Paperclip Day. That's not all today is, though. It's Learn About Composting Day. If you're up for a fancy dinner tonight, it is National Cuckolvang Day. Snail Day today as well, Oak Apple Day. And this one, well, initially it sounds kind of strange. Put a pillow on your fridge day. I thought that was a typo. I thought they meant surely in your fridge to keep it cool or something. But no, put a pillow on your fridge day. It's meant to attract good fortune, wealth, and prosperity in your home. They're New City. This is Getting Closer on your no repeat work day. 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
1: 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Ed Sheeran and Photograph. It is the Milkman. Let's talk about modern status symbols that indicate you have had some degree of success in your life. We're not talking a yacht or a helipad or, you know, a big fancy sports car in your garage that you never actually drive. You just show it off to people. Some modern day status symbols. What makes you feel like, yeah, I've had a little success in my life? Someone actually did a survey on this, and here are the top responses. A backyard with an outdoor kitchen. We've given a few of those away here on Mix 106.5. That is something that people appreciate. It shows that they've got some success in life. An electric vehicle, designer clothing, a walk-in closet. I know that sounds kind of ridiculous. Unless you know my wife, because it's all she still talks about. Our very first house was a tiny little townhouse, like a two-bedroom. It had the biggest walk-in closet, and we've never had one like it. Yeah, it's pure luxury when you do have one. Designer shoes, a sign that, yeah, I've got a little success going on in my life. A hot tub or pool, an at-home sauna, the latest iPhone. See, I keep buying refurbs like two or three generations ago, so does that speak to my success or lack thereof? Perhaps. A luxury handbag, but the number one answer, the biggest modern status symbol today, a high-end watch.
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3: 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Very popular guy. 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
7: Mainly sunny this afternoon with a high of 21, then clear sky tonight and a low of 6. And for the weekend, beautiful sunshine tomorrow and Sunday with highs of 18 and 21.
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106.5 with just a ton of celebrity stuff for you on this Friday. We'll get to that in just a bit, including news on Brad Pitt, Celine Dion, Jennifer Lopez, Nicolas Cage, Stranger Things in the news today. Should Millie Bobby Brown be leaving her husband? And Madonna revealing her best partner ever in the boudoir. Celebrity stuff in just a few. Sophia Camara now. It's Girls Like You on Mix 106.5.

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0: 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Getting 2 minutes and 54 seconds closer to quitting time. Thanks to Justin Bieber. That is Daisies. 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
1: 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It's celebrity stuff.
0: We've had a few days where celebrity stuff has been kind of lean. Today is not one of those days. A lot of stuff to get to, including Madonna. She was asked to name her best partner ever, and she's had a few of them, admittedly. She said John F. Kennedy Jr., although she qualified that to say she was only counting dead people. Fans want Millie Bobby Brown to leave her husband, Jake Bon Jovi, for being a man-child and a spoiled brat. This after she said in an interview that he never packs clothes for trips. He likes to go shopping instead. Stranger Things, the most watched series of 2025 to 2026 with 32.9 million viewers. His and Hers at number two, Marshall's in third. In a podcast this week, Travis Kelce said that he and Taylor Swift have a plan for the last names after they get married this summer. He said they're going to both go with Swift Kelce. Nicholas Kim Coppola has recently changed his legal name to his stage name. He is officially now Nicholas Cage. Jennifer Lopez, meanwhile, says she regrets not embracing single life sooner. She made this admission during an appearance this week on Jimmy Kimmel Live. Celine Dion's childhood about to be turned into a series titled Growing Up Dion, based on her formative years in Quebec. As she rose to fame, the show producer and her brother will focus especially on her relationships with her mother and her 13 siblings. And Brad Pitt's skincare brand is facing a lawsuit from a California company who say his business copied their name, Bode. D, launched in 2020, selling luxury men's grooming products. Pitt's skincare line is called Beau Domain. Your celebrity stuff.
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8: Tonight, a few clouds with a low of 6. Tomorrow, sunshine with a high of 18 and a UV index of 8 or very high. Sunday, sunny with a high of 21. And Monday, sunny with a high of 19.
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8: It's 4 o'clock. Good afternoon. I'm Jill Charlebois. Provincial police are appealing for tips to help identify a suspect after a series of thefts from vehicles just outside of Owen Sound earlier this week. Grey Bruce OPP say that they've received multiple reports of unlocked vehicles being entered and property stolen sometime overnight between Sunday and Monday in the area of Grey Road 5 and Concession Road 3, just south of Owen Sound in Georgian Bluffs. According to the OPP, the main items stolen during those thefts seem to be credit and debit cards, cash, and identification cards. After the thefts were completed, the suspect used stolen cards at local businesses nearby. Police have released images of a male suspect believed to be in connection to the alleged thefts. Anyone with information is asked to contact the OPP or Crime Stoppers. The community group that was looking to purchase the old Markdale Hospital is continuing its quest to acquire the property in order to turn it into affordable housing. Affordable Housing in Grey Highlands, also known as AHI, has submitted another bid to purchase the former Centre Grey General Hospital. AHI President Reed Dennison explained to Bayshore News that although the group's offer fell through, they're still looking to acquire the property.
9: One of the three things that was turned up was the fact that there had been an oil spill. In the vicinity of the filling neck for the heating oil tank.
8: Brightshores made the announcement today that the property has been sold as of this week, marking an important milestone for the site. The site had been listed late last year and was vacant since 2023 when the new Markdale Hospital opened. The annual IG Wealth Management Walk for Alzheimer's will be taking place in Hanover, Kincardine, Meaford, Owen Sound, and Saugeen Shores tomorrow. The Alzheimer's Society of Grey Bruce supports more than 1,100 families living with dementia and their caregivers. Its goal is to raise $100,000 to help pay for counseling, education, and social and recreational programs. In 2025, the walk raised $7.2 million annually. Since 2015, it's raised more than $60 million. In sports, the Montreal Canadiens will try and stave off elimination tonight as they face the Carolina Hurricanes in Game 5 of the Eastern Conference Final. The Canes lead the series 3-1. The Blue Jays continue their 4-game series with the Orioles tonight. Toronto took Game 1 last night 2-1. 4 games in the WNBA on the schedule, including LA visiting Washington and the Sky home to the Lynx. The Toronto Tempo is back in action tomorrow when they host Seattle. And 4 CFL preseason games tonight, including the Argos home to Hamilton and Montreal visits Ottawa. In local Junior C lacrosse, the West Grey Rampage welcomes Six Nations tonight. The game is at 8 o'clock in Durham. I'm Jill Charlebois. For all of your latest local stories on demand, Grey Bruce News, wherever you get your podcasts. The weather is next.
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8: Tonight, a few clouds with a low of 6. Tomorrow, sunshine with a high of 18 and a UV index of 8 or very high. Sunday, sunny with a high of 21. And Monday, sunny with a high of 19.
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106.5 coming up in just a few. Your news nuggets for this Friday, including cigarette butts. They're now being accepted somewhere as actual currency. Also, AI set to take over one of the most cursed jobs in the world. Right now, it's Tate McRae. 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

0: Lowrider and David Guetta, Club Can't Handle Me, on a Friday into what is going to be a gorgeous weekend here at Mix 106.5, your no repeat workday, the Milkman. And as promised, here come today's news nuggets.
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0: Well, AI is set to take over one of the most cursed jobs in the world, debt collecting. Meanwhile, YouTube says they are going to start automatically labeling videos that are created using AI, just so that you and I know. I certainly appreciate that. We'll get set for a rare blue micro moon this weekend, a blue moon that's also the most distant and smallest looking full moon of

0: here. Well, this one's wild. A 48-year-old man in Pennsylvania came home on Tuesday after drinking all night, and needless to say, his wife was not pleased. In fact, she said to him the marriage was over, and he decided, if that was the case, he was going to tear the house down. And he did. He went outside, climbed into an excavator, and began tearing into the house while his wife and his two daughters were still inside. Luckily, police showed up before anybody was hurt, but the damage to the home, significant. The Netherlands is fighting cigarette butt litter by turning cigarette butts into currency. One company is actually accepting cigarette butts as payment for a plate of poffertjes, which is a small Dutch pancake, usually eaten with a lot of butter and sugar. So the butts are bucks at a place called Waste Bar. Poffertjes can be bought for 20 cigarette butts, drinks for 10, and fruits and candies are 15. The same place, by the way, also accepts plastic, 15 pieces for a property. And it turns out going to museums or even curling up with a good book might actually help you stay younger. Brand new study says arts and culture could slow biological aging almost as much as exercise does.
1: It's Harvey's $3 summer menu season, featuring a flame-grilled hot dog or junior burger, deep-fried pickles, frozen drinks, and even hand-spun milkshakes for only $3 each all summer long. Is a $3 thing? Taxes extra.
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12: Tonight, a few clouds with a low of 6. Tomorrow, sunshine with a high of 18 and a UV index of 8 or very high. Sunday, sunny with a high of 21. And Monday, sunny with a high of 19.
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106.5. Some good news from Shaboozy and a good slash really bad joke on the way for you shortly. You're grown for the ride home. And as always, I can't stress this enough. The best ones, they come from you. And I'm watching up for you right now. So if you got one to share, the Red Bay Lodge text line is how you can get that to me at 519-376-1065. 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

0: 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Well, I don't know if it's your birthday today, but it's got to be somebody's birthday.
1: Happy birthday! 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
0: Let's see who is celebrating a birthday today. Melanie B. of the Spice Girls, 51. Laverne Cox, Clean Slate and Orange is the New Black, 54 today. Noel Gallagher of Oasis is 59. Annette Bening, 68 today. Danny Elfman, he was with a band called Oingo Boingo in the 80s, but of course you probably know him better as a film score composer. He is 73. 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
11: Tonight, a few clouds with a low of 6. Tomorrow, sunshine with a high of 18 and a UV index of 8 or very high. Sunday, sunny with a high of 21. And Monday, sunny with a high of 19.
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2: It's 5 o'clock. Good afternoon. I'm Jill Charlebois. Provincial police are appealing for tips to help identify a suspect after a series of thefts from vehicles just outside of Owen Sound earlier this week. Grey Bruce OPP say that they've received multiple reports of unlocked vehicles being entered and property stolen sometime overnight between Sunday and Monday in the area of Grey Road 5 and Concession Road 3, just south of Owen Sound in Georgian Bluffs. According to the OPP, the main items stolen during those thefts seem to be credit and debit cards, cash and identification cards. After the thefts were completed, the suspect used stolen cards at local businesses nearby. Police have released images of a male suspect believed to be in connection to the alleged thefts. Anyone with information is asked to contact the OPP or Crime Stoppers. The community group that was looking to purchase the old Markdale Hospital is continuing its quest to acquire the property in order to turn it into affordable housing. Affordable Housing in Grey Highlands, also known as AHI, has submitted another bid to purchase the former Centre Grey General Hospital. AHI President Reed Dennison explained to Bayshore News that although the group's offer fell through, they're still looking to acquire the property.
3: One of the three things that was turned up was the fact that there had been an oil spill. An oil spill, in the vicinity of the filling neck for the heating oil tank.
2: Brightshores made the announcement today that the property has been sold as of this week, marking an important milestone for the site. The site had been listed late last year and was vacant since 2023 when the new Markdale Hospital opened. The annual IG Wealth Management Walk for Alzheimer's will be taking place in Hanover, Kincardine, Meaford, Owen Sound, and Saugeen Shores tomorrow. The Alzheimer's Society of Grey Bruce supports more than 1,100 families living with dementia and their caregivers. Its goal is to raise $100,000 to help pay for counseling, education, and social and recreational programs. In 2025, the walk raised $7.2 million annually. Since 2015, it's raised more than $60 million. Now your business report. The federal government posted a deficit of $55.28 billion for its 2025-26 fiscal year, compared with a $43.15 billion deficit a year earlier, according to the Finance Department's monthly fiscal monitor report. The Dow closed with a 360-point increase, while the S&P 500 and the NASDAQ both saw modest gains today. The TSX is up 251 points to 34,769. Bitcoin gained around 153 basis points. The price of oil is down 93 cents to $87.79 per barrel. Gold is up 0.91% to $4,552 U.S. per ounce, while silver dropped by 0.19% to $75.52, and our dollar's trading at 72.5 cents U.S. In sports, the Montreal Canadiens will try and stave off elimination tonight as they face the Carolina Hurricanes in Game 5 of the Eastern Conference Final. The Canes lead the series 3-1. The Blue Jays continue their 4-game series with the Orioles tonight. Toronto took Game 1 last night 2-1. 4 games in the WNBA on the schedule, including LA visiting Washington and the Sky home to the Lynx. The Toronto Tempo is back in action tomorrow when they host Seattle. And 4 CFL preseason games tonight, including the Argos home to Hamilton and Montreal visits Ottawa. In local junior C lacrosse, the West Grey Rampage welcomes Six Nations tonight. The game is at 8 o'clock in Durham. I'm Jill Charlebois. For all of your latest local stories on demand, Grey Bruce News, wherever you get your podcasts. The weather is next.
4: 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Comfort isn't something you should guess at. 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
2: Tonight, a few clouds with a low of 6. Tomorrow, sunshine with a high of 18 and a UV index of 8 or very high. Sunday, sunny with a high of 21. And Monday, sunny with a high of 19.

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Walk for dog guides, Harrison Park, wheel and ride bicycle safety in downtown Owen Sound, 8th Street East. Tonight, Alice in Wonderland, the Hanley Institute in Flesherton. And going on right now, the Kimball Lions Club Pork and Scallop Potatoes Takeout Dinner. He's Harry Styles. It's Aperture. Mix 106.5.

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0: 5 o'clock fun facts, except they're slightly different because they're Friday. 5 o'clock fun facts makes them just that much better. Here we go. When it comes to your career, a recent survey says that between 9 a.m. and 11 a.m., that's the best time for you to be doing this. When it comes to your career, between 9 a.m. and 11 a.m., that's the best time for you to interview for a job.
1: Here's a fun fact.
0: 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In the afternoon, you are twice as likely to complain.
2: Fun fact for you.
0: 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Yeah, one person who snores.

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10: Tonight, a few clouds with a low of 6. Tomorrow, sunshine with a high of 18 and a UV index of 8 or very high. Sunday, sunny with a high of 21. And Monday, sunny with a high of 19.
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Maniac and Sean Desmond, Mix 106.5. It is the Milkman. So glad you've made it home. Now you're on the deck and the barbecue ready for dinner. 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

0: Mix 106.5, Cuz I Do, and Preston Pablo. The Milkman reminding you that 80s Confidential is on its way to the Roxy Theater. It is the greatest concert that ever was. 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Yes, at the Roxy Theater in Owen Sound. 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
12: Tonight, a few clouds with a low of 6. Tomorrow, sunshine with a high of 18 and a UV index of 8 or very high. Sunday, sunny with a high of 21. And Monday, sunny with a high of 19.
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Hey, cheers to the weekend, and cheers to another great week. 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I hope when you do have a moment, you'll pet your pets for me, please, and thank you. I always appreciate that. 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

0: 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In Grey Bruce, we're known as Mix 106.5. 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
1: It's 6 o'clock. Good evening. I'm Jill Charlebois. Provincial police are appealing for tips to help identify a suspect after a series of thefts from vehicles just outside of Owen Sound earlier this week. Grey Bruce OPP say that they've received multiple reports of unlocked vehicles being entered and property stolen sometime overnight between Sunday and Monday in the area of Grey Road 5 and Concession Road 3, just south of Owen Sound in Georgian Bluffs. According to the OPP, the main items stolen during those thefts seem to be credit and debit cards, cash and identification cards. After the thefts were completed, the suspect used stolen cards at local businesses nearby. Police have released images of a male suspect believed to be in connection to the alleged thefts. Anyone with information is asked to contact the OPP or Crime Stoppers. The community group that was looking to purchase the old Markdale Hospital is continuing its quest to acquire the property in order to turn it into affordable housing. Affordable Housing in Grey Highlands, also known as AHI, has submitted another bid to purchase the former Centre Grey General Hospital. AHI President Reed Dennison explained to Bayshore News that although the group's offer fell through, they're still looking to acquire the property.
2: One of the three things that was turned up was the fact that there had been an oil spill. In the vicinity of the filling neck for the heating oil tank.
1: Bright Shores made the announcement today that the property has been sold as of this week, marking an important milestone for the site. The site had been listed late last year and was vacant since 2023 when the new Markdale Hospital opened. The annual IG Wealth Management Walk for Alzheimer's will be taking place in Hanover, Kincardine, Meaford, Owen Sound, and Saugeen Shores tomorrow. The Alzheimer's Society of Grey Bruce supports more than 1,100 families living with dementia and their caregivers. Its goal is to raise $100,000 to help pay for counseling, education, and social and recreational programs. In 2025, the walk raised $7.2 million annually. Since 2015, it's raised more than $60 million. In sports, the Montreal Canadiens will try and stave off elimination tonight as they face the Carolina Hurricanes in Game 5 of the Eastern Conference Final. The Canes lead the series 3-1. The Blue Jays continue their 4-game series with the Orioles tonight. Toronto took Game 1 last night 2-1. 4 games in the WNBA on the schedule, including LA visiting Washington and the Sky home to the Lynx. The Toronto Tempo is back in action tomorrow when they host Seattle. And 4 CFL preseason games tonight, including the Argos home to Hamilton and Montreal visits Ottawa. In local Junior C lacrosse, the West Grey Rampage welcomes Six Nations tonight. The game is at 8 o'clock in Durham. I'm Jill Charlebois. For all of your latest local stories on demand, Grey Bruce News, wherever you get your podcasts. The weather is next.
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1: Tonight, a few clouds with a low of 6. Tomorrow, sunshine with a high of 18 and a UV index of 8 or very high. Sunday, sunny with a high of 21. And Monday, sunny with a high of 19.
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9: Tonight, a few clouds with a low of 6. Tomorrow, sunshine with a high of 18 and a UV index of 8 or very high. Sunday, sunny with a high of 21. And Monday, sunny with a high of 19.
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11: Tonight, a few clouds with a low of 6. Tomorrow, sunshine with a high of 18 and a UV index of 8 or very high. Sunday, sunny with a high of 21. And Monday, sunny with a high of 19.
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